Someone listening? Okay. Let me tell you the story of that guy. First you loved, then you promised, was losing control, crazy night, intense.

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I tried to escape. 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I'm sorry, a sex tape. 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

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Oh my, my, oh my, my love. I take one look at you, you're taking me out.

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This is the Wonder's Mind Radio Show. Every time that we free, every time that we dance to the beat, every time we kick it, you need, every time that we rock to the beat.

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